0: Mighty C, ang alkaline ng vitamin C.
1: 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Tell me something about yourself.
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0: 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At usang shoutout ato mga Magnum friends ka naminaw karon, si Eugene Heralde, Paul Magrina, Edwin Heralde o Alan Heralde. Gikan ka na kay Eric. Alright, salamat kay Magnum friends sa pagpaminaw. 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

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Kamusta ang inyong day today? Is it tiring, inspiring, or always smiling, mga Magnum friends? Whatever kind of day you had karong gabi, let's set everything aside and enjoy some good music, good vibes, and good company. Welcome to Magnum Songs of the Heart, mga Magnum friends. Oras na po nga ma-in love ta. 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

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So tell me now, Magna friends, are your hearts ready? If you're ready, then let's do this. Turn up the volume, keep your hearts in tune, and let's make this evening meaningful, relaxing, and filled with love. Because right here on Magnum Songs of the Heart, every song has a story, every dedication carries an emotion, and every heart finds a melody. Good evening, everyone. Let's make tonight another memorable Magnum Songs of the Heart.

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to lie, a fantasy we create about people and places as we'd like them to be. But you know what truth is? It's that little baby you're holding, and it's that man you fought with this morning, the same one you're going to make love with tonight.

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1: With Charmy Cottony Napkin for heavy flow, mas taas kaysa regular Charmy pad, aron likay sa leaks. 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
0: go with the flow.
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